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1: 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Electro is fine, it can get you moving, moving on time. 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Jackie and Jane, see them moving to the baseline. 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